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1: I was driving to my sister's house, and it happened just like that. 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I just had my husband call Hensley right away. They took care of everything. It definitely happens. So just hire Hensley.
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0: 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Hey, baby. American Fools Band featuring the music of John Mellencamp and the Tommy Kelly Band.
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How was your weekend? I'm Ryan Kelly. Want to say good morning and thank you so much for listening. Here's Camila Cabello, Never Be the Same.

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That is Alessia Cara. Hope you had a great weekend. News and weather coming up after Three Doors Down, When I'm Gone.

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2: Good morning from the WTWO newsroom. I'm David Shepard reporting. Jameer Jordan has been found guilty in connection to the death of Antonio Jones back in 2024. The jury came back with that verdict Friday evening. He was found guilty of attempted murder, burglary, conspiracy to commit burglary, and aggravated battery, but not on the main charge of murder. The FBI is asking for your help locating a wanted suspect. Lamar T. Browning is wanted in Indiana for conspiracy to distribute controlled substances. He allegedly was involved in an organization operating in Indianapolis. About a year ago, they went to arrest Browning, but the FBI says he ran and authorities have not been able to locate him since. The FBI offering a $10,000 reward for information leading to his arrest. If you have any information about Lamar T. Browning, contact the FBI at 1-800-CALL-FBI. One person has died following a crash near Oaktown Friday afternoon on U.S. 41 at Freelandville Road. Police say a vehicle being driven by 65-year-old Leela Parks of Oaktown was traveling west on Freelandville. The sheriff's office says she drove onto U.S. 41 and into the path of a northbound vehicle and was hit. Parks was pronounced dead at the hospital. And we're following breaking news this morning out of the Middle East, where the U.S. and Iran have reached a ceasefire deal to end the months of fighting between the two nations. Both sides are expected to meet in Switzerland on Friday to sign the deal. In the newsroom, I'm David Shepard reporting for WTWO, your local news leader.
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0: 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Co just released an album on Friday called The Night Champion. 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

0: 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Niall Horan, by the way, former One Directioner, performed Friday on the Plaza of the Today Show. I've got the Chainsmokers, music from Nickelback, Gen Xers. I'm a Gen Xer. Are you a Gen Xer? I've seen so many posts where they refer to our generation as feral. And in so many ways, we were. And we're influential, at least in one way, to Gen Zers. Not the healthiest, but they are tan maxing. Yeah, we did this in the 90s. You lay out with sun in your hair and baby oil. Try and get as dark as you can. The Chainsmokers are coming up and Nickelback too.
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12: And that problem is urinary frequency, urgency, nighttime urination, incontinence. About 50 million men in America have BPH, and only 1.1% of these men see a physician.
13: Wow.
14: Probably because of embarrassment, just not wanting to, and just, right. You know, guys are really good about just pushing it under.
13: Yeah. What's BPH stand for?
12: BPH is benign prostatic hypertrophy, and what that means, or in layman's terms, I guess, is enlargement of the prostate.
13: The symptoms of the prostate are kind of your warning signs, right? And if you keep that prostate healthy, it sounds like all the other scary things should stay at bay.
14: And right. I wouldn't have a water bed.
12: Right.
14: Just throwing that out.
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I'm Ryan Kelly. Happy Monday. Luke Holmes, here's Fast Car.

0: 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Those headlines are coming up with our newsroom. We're going to take a look at our forecast with Jesse Walker. Plus, have your phone ready to go. Coming up here in just a couple of songs, I am giving away a Sonic gift card. 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
2: Good morning from the WTWO newsroom. I'm David Shepard reporting. Police in Kansas say they've arrested a former Terre Haute educator in a sex crime case. The Lawrence, Kansas Police Department writing on social media that they traveled to Terre Haute to interview and then arrest 62-year-old John Lotz for alleged sex crimes dating back more than a quarter of a century. They're asking anyone with information about the case to contact them. There's a spike in crime during the summer months, according to the FBI. Last year, the FBI launched a summer heat initiative targeting violent crimes across the country. It began on June 1st and runs through September 20th. In Indiana, police say they arrested over 100 violent offenders and got 20 pounds of drugs off of the street. Their focus is on drug trafficking, use of firearms, gang-related activity, and other violence in the community. Police have identified the person killed in an accident Thursday on State Road 246 in Vigo County as Josie Huff of Sullivan County. The investigation shows a cargo van was traveling east on 246 when an SUV failed to yield. The SUV then collided with the van. Huff was pronounced dead at the scene. A second driver was taken to the hospital with minor injuries. Jameer Jordan has been found guilty in connection to the death of Antonio Jones back in 2024. The jury came back with that verdict Friday evening. He was found guilty of attempted murder, burglary, conspiracy to commit burglary, and aggravated battery, but not on the main charge of murder. In the newsroom, I'm David Shepard reporting for WTWO, your local news leader.
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7: Good morning, everyone. We've got a great day shaping up today. Mostly sunny, very pleasant. Highs into the mid-70s. For tonight, mostly clear, kind of cool. Drops down to 55. For tomorrow, partly sunny. Could see some showers and storms by the afternoon. Just a little warmer with a high in the upper 70s. From WTWO, your local weather authority, I'm meteorologist Jesse Walker.
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0: 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All right, I'll keep an eye out for your text. 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

0: 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Hope you had a nice weekend. Do you have a freezer at work? This would be a perfect, like, 2 o'clock-ish snack. Thanks to Hot Pockets, they've got snack breaks, 2 bite-sized squares, and they've got different flavors. One of them is out now. It's the gooey apple pie. Okay, that sounds amazing. At the end of next month, they're going to have many other flavors. Ultimate cheddar, spicy jalapeno popper, cheesy stuffed pretzel with bacon. I know, right? Sounds amazing. Love the variety that they're offering, too. I've got Benson Boone for you. And right around the corner, Pink.
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4: Good morning, everyone. We've got a great day shaping up today. Mostly sunny, very pleasant. Highs into the mid-70s. For tonight, mostly clear, kind of cool. Drops down to 55. For tomorrow, partly sunny. Could see some showers and storms by the afternoon. Just a little warmer with a high in the upper 70s. From WTWO, your local weather authority, I'm meteorologist Jesse Walker.
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Mixed FM. I'm Ryan Kelly. Hope you had a fantastic weekend and happy Monday. All right, let's get this day started. Ella Langley, Choosing Texas, coming up right after Shawn Mendes. This is Treat You Better.

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Expanding your vocabulary one word at a time. And actually, I really like this because I guarantee you, you have been there. Let's see. I have to think about this before I say it. Exhausterwhelmulated. There we go. It's where you're exhausted, overly tired, overstimulated all at the same time. Exhausterwhelmulated. I like that. Four Non Blondes. Here's What's Up on Mix FM.

0: You broke me first. Tate McRae on Mix FM. My name's Ryan. Hope you're having a great start to your Monday. Jesse Walker takes a look at our forecast here. Plus, we're going to hear from Vertical Horizon, the chain smokers. 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
6: Hi everyone, sunshine and pleasant weather as we start this work week. Highs into the mid-70s today. For tonight, mostly clear, down to 55. For tomorrow, partly sunny. Could see a few showers and storms developing in the afternoon. 78 for the high. Better chance of thunderstorms. Some could be severe on Wednesday. From WTWO, your local weather authority, I'm meteorologist Jesse Walker.

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Yeah, we're going to get to that. 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
13: Probably because of embarrassment, just not wanting to, and just, right. 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
12: Yeah. What's BPH stand for?
11: BPH is benign prostatic hypertrophy, and what that means, or in layman's terms, I guess, is enlargement of the prostate.
12: The symptoms of the prostate are kind of your warning signs, right? And if you keep that prostate healthy, it sounds like all the other scary things should stay at bay.
13: And right. I wouldn't have a water bed.
11: Right.
13: I'm just throwing that out there.
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17: Hi, everyone. Sunshine and pleasant weather as we start this work week. Highs into the mid-70s today. For tonight, mostly clear, down to 55. For tomorrow, partly sunny. Could see a few showers and storms developing in the afternoon. 78 for the high. Better chance of thunderstorms. Some could be severe on Wednesday. From WTWO, your local weather authority, I'm meteorologist Jesse Walk.
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Mix FM, that's Gracie Abrams. That's so true. I'm Ryan Kelly. Happy Monday. Coming up, I'm going to give you an opportunity to text me. Up for grabs a $50 Visa gift card from us and Riddell National Bank. 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

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So if our time is running out, day after day, we'll make the mundane a masterpiece. 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

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It is scary to think that. I mean, that is really not too far off. I mean, in just a couple of weeks, it's going to be 2 months. Niall Horan, This Town on Mix FM. 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

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Do you? Aliens was kind of the theme of the new Steven Spielberg movie, which came out in theaters this weekend. In the end, this is Linkin Park.

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11: Hi, everyone. Sunshine and pleasant weather as we start this work week. Highs into the mid-70s today. For tonight, mostly clear, down to 55. For tomorrow, partly sunny. Could see a few showers and storms developing in the afternoon. 78 for the high. Better chance of thunderstorms. Some could be severe on Wednesday. From WTWO, your local weather authority, I'm meteorologist Jesse Walk.
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Mix FM, good morning. I'm Andy Harris. Hope you had a good weekend. Coming up for you this hour, Dean Lewis. Also Lady Gaga and Black Bear. Here's Justin Bieber with Quavo, Intentions on Mix FM.

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7: Hi, everyone. Sunshine and pleasant weather as we start this work week. Highs into the mid-70s today. For tonight, mostly clear, down to 55. For tomorrow, partly sunny. Could see a few showers and storms developing in the afternoon. 78 for the high. Better chance of thunderstorms. Some could be severe on Wednesday. From WTWO, your local weather authority, I'm meteorologist Jesse Walk.
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What'd you do last night? Well, Morgan Wallen and his lady were having difficult conversations on Mix FM.

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9: Hi, everyone. Sunshine and pleasant weather as we start this work week. Highs into the mid-70s today. For tonight, mostly clear, down to 55. For tomorrow, partly sunny. Could see a few showers and storms developing in the afternoon. 78 for the high. Better chance of thunderstorms. Some could be severe on Wednesday. From WTWO, your local weather authority, I'm meteorologist Jesse Walk.
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Mix FM. I'm Andy Harris. Got Benson Boone on the way for you. Also this hour, Smash Mouth and Bruno Mars. Here's Daughtry. 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
9: Hi, everyone. Sunshine and pleasant weather as we start this work week. Highs into the mid-70s today. For tonight, mostly clear, down to 55. For tomorrow, partly sunny. Could see a few showers and storms developing in the afternoon. 78 for the high. Better chance of thunderstorms. Some could be severe on Wednesday. From WTWO, your local weather authority, I'm meteorologist Jesse Walk.
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5: And that problem is urinary frequency, urgency, nighttime urination, incontinence. About 50 million men in America have BPH, and only 1.1% of these men see a physician.
6: Wow.
7: Probably because of embarrassment, just not wanting to, and just, right. You know, guys are really good about just pushing it under.
6: Yeah. What's BPH stand for?
5: BPH is benign prostatic hypertrophy, and what that means, or in layman's terms, I guess, is enlargement of the prostate.
6: The symptoms of the prostate are kind of your warning signs, right? And if you keep that prostate healthy, it sounds like all the other scary things should stay at bay.
7: And right. I wouldn't have a water bed. Right. Just throwing yes. that out there.
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0: 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Hey, baby, I'm home. American Fools Band featuring the music of John Mellencamp and the Tommy Kelly Band.
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9: Hi everyone, sunshine and pleasant weather as we start this work week. Highs into the mid-70s today. For tonight, mostly clear, down to 55. For tomorrow, partly sunny. Could see a few showers and storms developing in the afternoon. 78 for the high. Better chance of thunderstorms. Some could be severe on Wednesday. From WTWO, your local weather authority, I'm meteorologist Jesse Walk.
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Mix FM showing some sunshine throughout the valley today. A high of 77, low of 58 later tonight. Cloudy skies throughout the valley. 75 out right now with Lifehouse. 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

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Coming next, we'll be talking about, this one's just kind of weird, how a young man set a fire to a rack of bras at Walmart. Yeah, it's weird. It's coming up next on Mix FM.

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Oh my, my, oh my, my love. 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

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Take a listen to this. Police in Washington are searching for a man who allegedly set fire to a rack of bras inside a Walmart last Friday. He believed to be a teenager about 16 to 18 years old, and there's no word on a motive. I don't think there is a motive.

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7: Hi, everyone. Sunshine and pleasant weather as we start this work week. Highs into the mid-70s today. For tonight, mostly clear, down to 55. For tomorrow, partly sunny. Could see a few showers and storms developing in the afternoon. 78 for the high. Better chance of thunderstorms. Some could be severe on Wednesday. From WTWO, your local weather authority, I'm meteorologist Jesse Walk.
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Happy Monday to you. Welcome to your 3 o'clock. It's Nick hanging out with you. Hopefully your Monday is treating you well. Yes, we are in another week of June, which, you know, we're just glad to be in another week, right? Here's Foster the People with Pumped Up Kicks. 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

0: Mix FM showing some cloudy skies throughout the Valley area tonight. A low of 58, high of 79 tomorrow for Tuesday. Sunshine throughout the valley. Yeah, it's going to be a bit chilly tonight, so keep an eye out for that. 76 out right now with Luke Combs.
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It's Nick Hay now. If you thank you so much for letting us be part of your work day today. Here's Green Day, Good Riddance, time of your life. 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
9: Hi everyone, sunshine and pleasant weather as we start this work week. Highs into the mid-70s today. For tonight, mostly clear, down to 55. For tomorrow, partly sunny. Could see a few showers and storms developing in the afternoon. 78 for the high. Better chance of thunderstorms. Some could be severe on Wednesday. From WTWO, your local weather authority, I'm meteorologist Jesse Walk.
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Mix FM showing some cloudy skies throughout the Valley Air tonight. A low of 58, high of 79 tomorrow for Tuesday. Sunshine throughout the valley. It'd be kind of nice out tomorrow, right? 77 out right now with Alanis Morissette on Mix FM.

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8: Good afternoon, everyone. We've got sunshine and pleasant temperatures today. Highs into the mid-70s. For tonight, mostly clear, down to 55. For tomorrow, partly sunny. Could see a few showers and storms developing. 78 for the high. We're up to 85 showers and storms Wednesday. Some of those Wednesday could become severe. From WTWO, your local weather authority, I'm meteorologist Jesse Walk.
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Welcome to your 5 o'clock. Yes, we finally made it to 5 o'clock. It's time to go home and enjoy a little bit of peace and quiet. Maybe. It's Nick hanging out with you now with Zach Bryan and Gacy Musgraves. 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

Mix FM. Snows and cloudy skies throughout the Valley here tonight. A low of 58, high of 79 tomorrow for Tuesday. Sunshine throughout the valley. Yes, it's going to be nice out tomorrow. 77 out right now. 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

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Well, happening this Thursday, the Shawn Theater in Bloomfield will have a performance of Seussical featuring talented local youth talent. Shows are Thursday through Sunday. 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We'll see you out there, all right? It'll be actually a pretty good play. Here's Rihanna now with Rude Boy.

Mix FM, take a listen to this. Apparently, just 5% of adults have never played Monopoly. Yeah, and even though Monopoly can be a device, board games are not. 21% of people love playing board games, 44% like it, using quotations, and only 6% say they dislike them. What are your thoughts? 24609 and let me know. It's Mix. 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
13: Good morning, Janet.
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1: All right, we're looking at fair skies and cool weather tonight, dropping down to 55. Then for tomorrow, some scattered showers and storms move in, mostly in the afternoon, highs of 78. For tomorrow night, partly cloudy, cool again, back to 55. More showers and storms on Wednesday. Some of those could become severe, highs in the low 80s. From WTWO, your local weather authority, I'm meteorologist Jesse Walker.
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Have yourself a wonderful rest of the evening. I'll see you guys tomorrow for Tuesday at 2 p.m. I'll leave you now with Shaboozy at Bar Song Tipsy. 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
6: Hi, everyone. We're looking at fair skies and cool weather tonight, dropping down to 55. Then for tomorrow, some scattered showers and storms move in, mostly in the afternoon, highs of 78. For tomorrow night, partly cloudy, cool again, back to 55. More showers and storms on Wednesday. Some of those could become severe, highs in the low 80s. From WTWO, your local weather authority, I'm meteorologist Jesse Walker.
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0: 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Hey, baby. 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
8: Hi, everyone. We're looking at fair skies and cool weather tonight, dropping down to 55. Then for tomorrow, some scattered showers and storms move in, mostly in the afternoon, highs of 78. For tomorrow night, partly cloudy, cool again, back to 55. More showers and storms on Wednesday. Some of those could become severe, highs in the low 80s. From WTWO, your local weather authority, I'm meteorologist Jesse Walker.
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